0: noting that all car parks there do have camps, and it could have been a fire that had occurred over.
1: Have a good night.
0: Likewise, appreciate your assistance. 1003, Pike and Cleese.

0: Tom is dealing with Control ULS. It's dealing with Control. The police are about to reopen the road. I will now revert back to Central Coast Hotel, Quebec, Bravo, One Bravo.
1: Open the road, all units return to base.
0: Central Coast headquarters, One Bravo, direct. 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

0: Gerald, are you happy to leave now?
1: Apologies for the late roll in, but one truck should be filling this on. Is there a officer on that comes up?
0: Yeah, that's fair. We've got a deputy captain over.
1: I think Sean's up, but
0: receive 11 people, 5 them, please.

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1: Yeah, copy that. Crew 2 with station, including LSE and response driver and chainsaw operators, and we'll update with responding over.

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1: First, I received a message from the SES asking if we would like the SES to attend. So I'll leave that with you until you get on site, Eva.
0: Thank you.

0: Hi, Colin. This is Gerald One Blue. Gerald One. Yeah, we've got a very small tree just minorly encroaching on the road just south of the Scout Hall on Gorston Road. If we assume this is the tree, we've been all the way up to the roundabout at Gorston Road. This is the only one at Gorston Road. It's not really blocking traffic, but we'll get it further away from the road unless you've got any further details and you think it might be a different tree. Over.
1: Nothing further than northbound, just past the Scout Hall. So much as the description, we'll have you getting a TS down, over.
0: Required at this stage, over. I'll assume Gorston Control, over.
1: Gorston Control, which leads, thanks for talking.

0: G, taking a call to Vizzy AFA, over.
1: Hey, copy, I'll contact the control room and get back to you, over.
0: Team, no problems at 1235, I'm clear.

0: believe it's a sprinkler system. At this stage, we'll just keep brigades going, over.
1: Received. Who did you want us to page? Because at the moment, it's just you.
0: In that case, just sit on it for the moment. I'm confident that it is just a sprinkler alarm system, but they're going to get back to me to confirm, over.
1: Harrison understood no problems at all.

0: is in regards to the VG AFA, can confirm that looks to be a issue with their sprinkler system. I know fire and rescue units are on the way. The RFS are no longer required. They're comfortable that there is no fire over.
1: Hey Dan, understood. You happy for us to close over?
0: Closed from our perspective. Fire and rescue can still attend at this stage, but at this stage we're not required over.
1: Dear, received on our system. Thanks for the update at 12:36.

0: comms is a Tanker 477 Blue. This is Tanker 477. We have code 3 at South Street, Ulla Dulla. We are liaising with Rescue Pump. Further message to follow.
1: Yeah, that's for the MDT 1240 channel for you.

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1: But it looks like we probably aren't going to get a crew. If you can tell me the fire rescue are attached as well, please.
0: South Judy, didn't hear your last. We've got an incident call to the Naruma Plaza. I think I've got the last bit of your message. You don't have anyone from Naruma and if fire rescue going. Yes, they are.
1: Yeah, thank you. Received and understood. We'll stand by for fire rescue's response.

0: Falcons, I think it's 331.
1: Yeah, comms, it's tanker 313, arrived at Visy Pulp and Paper, spoken to crew on scene. There is no fire. We can stand pump 218 down and further message to follow.
0: 1249, fire comms, pump a 218 message.
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0: Here comes Pump 417 Blue. 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Fly comes Pump 417 Blue, 33 Bushman Street. We are with the son of the person with the call life alarm. Father's fine, no injuries, no need for any further resources, we'll code for shortly.
1: Was here, receive that pump 417 as the son of address, over the needs, and stop the follow 1311, general please.

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1: Thanks, Mike. I'm arrived at Pambula for Starlink and will be offline until further notice, over.

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1: Four comms, RP444.
0: RP444 green from 17 Sinclair Avenue. A garbage bin on fire near the fence. Extinguished with garden hose. 3K4 back to 444 station, over.
1: Fire comms, yeah, received that. Urgent pump 444, garbage bin, extinguished garden hose, and code 4, 1329.

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Yes, AP306, my presence tractal present out of vehicle, oil and road, council in attendance, and you're getting to work with Spag Sorb. Is that correct, over? Received. 1354, channel clear.

0: problem is she.
1: Thanks, another mission to Judy. We've taken a call to one down, and we're Patrick Terry Hill.
0: Marjorie.

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0: Four to wires down, Corrine, across of Crane Road. Sorry for the pronunciation. It's Terry Hill, though.
1: Received understood. Crew of four, four structural, deputy group in charge.
0: Received reporting 20, flight complete.

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0: Honestly, we have what appears to be a telecom wire, not a power wire. We're just going to run the multi walk over it and check, and we'll report back.
1: None of it, we'll wait to hear. 1424, 5 on quick.

0: Right. Well, hang on, Luke.
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0: Yeah, thanks. Just wondering, crew of two, TC in charge, one SF, one BA.
1: You're saved.

0: 5 on Ontario, Stunt Blue. This is it, Rep. We've confirmed this is a telephone wire. It's not live. It is hanging down across the road. We're just looking at a way that we can secure this to allow cars to pass, and we'll take it off and probably leave it if the relevant authorities could be notified, please.
1: Yeah, I said number six.

0: Go ahead.
1: If he moves so on a different quad, they can take us off or at least stand there over safely.
0: Yeah, angle side, Tampa from Falcon, copy direct.
2: Yeah, copy, I will take a stop.
0: Heretic.
3: Yeah, thanks, Falcon. I wasn't aware, just thought I was coming here, I can take a stop.

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0: 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We are code 3. No sign of fire or smoke. Could you please code 2, Canoundra? 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
1: Viacom's Pumper 313.
0: Viacom's Pumper 313 from MVA on Hume Highway. We have one truck into a four-wheel drive. Patient has been removed and is being treated by ambulance. We have a small area of diesel we are containing at the moment. All services are in attendance, and Pumper 313 will be in attendance for some time.
1: Viacom's here confirming MVA truck in the car, patient removed, being treated by ambulance, rendering area safe. All emergency services on scene, 1457, channel clear.

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0: Yeah, fire comms, rescue pump 477. We're at code 3 at 101 North Street, just liaising with ambulance. Further message to follow.
1: Fire comms here, confirming code 3, liaising with ambulance. 1505, tunnel clear.

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0: Yeah, PyCOMS from 101 North Street, Ulladulla. We've got our crew assisting ambulance with CPR. At this stage, we have no further needs at this job. Thank you.
1: PyCOMS, yeah, confirming assisting ambos with CPR. No further needs. 15-17, clear.

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0: Pumper 313, green, from MVA Hume Highway, as previously stated. Patient, 40-year-old male, has now been transferred from ambulance to Hilo. We have rendered area safe and has been released from scene, and we have code 4 back to station 313.
1: Firecomms, yeah, confirming as previous, patient transported by Hilo, area rendered safe, code 4, 1523, clear.

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0: 5 comms, pump 480. Can I just confirm if 313 is returning to station that we will not be required for standby, over?

0: 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Yeah, Pump 313 is not in station area at this stage, over.
1: Received, we'll keep proceeding at this stage, over.
0: Fire comms, yeah. 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
1: Received.

0: 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You're taking a call to a tree down at Hawkrows at Road at Calais, over.
1: Hey, that's all. Modern things.
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0: from Rancho Santa, and I was calling to you. 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
1: Four, 7-1, please.

Clark Holmes, Pump 440 Green. Clark Holmes, Pump 440, pass and slot. Clark Holmes, Pump 440 Green from 15 Hillcrest Avenue, South Narra. Crews extinguished pile burn with first aid reel. We code 4 for station, over. Clark Holmes, Pump 440, crews extinguished pile burn with a first aid reel. Your code 4, 1612, channel clear.

0: Victoria, a South Station. We're taking a call to a tree down at Hillcruise Road, can I over?
1: Yeah, receive that. Crew 1, do you see? Do you want me to see down there?
0: Over, we do have another 2 comps on the way.
1: Yeah, receive that. I'll be down, crew 1, do you see?
0: Okay,

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We're going to be here for probably 10 or 15 minutes, a crew or two. I'll actually sing you.

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0: We're on scene. 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We're actually just going to be able to pull it off the road and clear the road.
1: Do you require further resources?
0: No, thanks. I call me at the crew booth now, so the road's clear. I will see you down the station.
1: Received and understood. Thanks for your stop and returning. Rouse fuel pump, copy direct.
0: Yeah, received that. 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
1: Diefi running out of fuel. Hello.
0: Yeah, call that. Only that was in
1: there. Thanks. We're safe. One more.

0: Tomás Giri. Hi, G. Thank you for the call to the MBA. The message is telephone 810 on the M1 northbound, Darks Forest. We've got a vehicle crashed off the side of the motorway into the rock wall in the northbound. That person's truck that we're aware of, but police are on the way. We've paged Helensburg.
1: Yeah, copy that. Can see the crew being continuing to monitor.
0: Copy that, G. Thank you. Fire complete.

0: Village 930, Old Northern Road, Buena Aire. Can I get you Chris Jenks and I Santa Pines, please?
1: Yep, that'll be Glen Ory 1 Bravo, responding crew of 5 OIC-DC. A 6 member will join us on scene.
0: Received, understood. Fire, come clear.
1: Clear for that, 2 shots of fire, fire on board.

0: Hello, Papa 19, vertical, NBA, Mountus is trapped at emergency telephone 810 M1 northbound Dark Forest. Vehicle's crashed off the side of the motorway into the rock wall, RCS treating it trapped. Can I get your crew strength and ice there, please?
1: Crew strength is 3, IC is Captain 1VA, over.
0: Bruce, thank you, Falcon Quinn.
2: Icons from ISG.
0: Should be sent.
2: You guys confirm, did you say trapped now?
0: Yeah, we don't have any indication per the original notice that anybody is trapped, and the RCO is now treating as such.
2: Copy that. I will be sourcing a...

0: Avem legătură cu aproape
1: 1 Bravo, reading you at about 2 at this stage. All I call is village control and fire panel showing smoke in a basement. Do you require any further resources? Noting fire rescue are on the way as well.

0: Oh, I call him. Village Control, Blue.
1: Control Center.
0: We've got a smoke sensor, level C, Bravo 2, car park 30, number 1, 3-1. We're sending our PA operators down to

0: Yeah, just for information, IS Group 5 in a police vault will be calling on soon.
1: Okay.

0: At this stage, we had a vehicle crash off the side of the road into the rock wall. Initially, no one trapped. RCO was upgraded to personal trapped. We've got Helensburg Pumper on the way.
1: Well, hit my panel, shall we? Over.
0: Perfect. Fire complete.

0: Así. My problem's just furthermore, when will I call? I'm just one truck at the moment. Other members can stay stationed or advise once we've got received up from site.
1: Yeah, received. I've paged the Cat 8 based on the nature of the incident. I'll pass the information along when they call up. Bye, complete.
0: Sorry, Colin Conroy, you. Sorry, who's control, boy?
1: Two units calling at once, Glenory 1 Bravo, your first send.
0: Yeah, thanks. I'm just going to go down to placement 2 in this car park to investigate something we found. We don't think it's an issue, but we generally lose PSN problems down there. I'm going to be issuing a car though.

0: Minutes. I'll call you when I'm back up.
1: Stephen, understood. Thank you. Clear of you, Helensburg pump. Thank you for your patience. Send a message.
2: Yeah, fire comms, Helensburg pump of blue. We're on scene. There's one car, I think a female inside. I'll have more information shortly.
1: Very safe. Thank you. Fire comms clear.

0: Sounds like Tom. Female in the vehicle, can we confirm that person's trapped, please?
1: Yeah, that's firmly. She's just sitting in the vehicle to stay out of the cold. She's not injured, and there's no need for rescue.
0: Received and understood. Thank you for that. Flycom clear.
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0: Bullet 1 Bravo, thank you. We had a call for persons trapped, no longer trapped. Per the duty, it'll just be one truck at this stage, please. I do know you've got enough for two. If we could just proceed one appliance only to the same persistence with traffic and other stuff. Fire complete.
1: Fire comms, ice group five, pull over.
0: That's group 5, my apologies, I have added you to the wrong job, I'll pop you on the right one now.
1: Just for that information, if you like, since there's no person strapped, I'll return over.
0: Alright, I'm clear.
1: Receive that.

0: Blue one, Bravo.
1: Yeah, that last page is crash RMDC. We're proceeding. Crew of 5, deputy in charge, 3 SSF.
0: Copy one, Bravo. Thank you. I just did touch due to the incident. All right, status you proceeding from here. 5 complete.
2: 5 on from Blue Bolt, yellow.
1: Blue?
0: Village control center.
3: 5 on. We've been down to basement level 2, car park. There is a smoky haze there. We found the alarm that's in sensor. We can, there is no fire, but we are unable to determine the source of the smoke. Investigating further and nothing further at this stage.
0: Proceed, thank you. Fire come clear of you. Other unit calling, please repeat the call sign passing message.

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1: Copy that, thank you. If I can quit. Central Coast Judy, call to an MVA, now person's trapped at 332 Tumby Road, Tumbiumbi. We've got a vehicle rollover after I was tasked VRA for rescue, and we have paged Berkeley Vale and Wombrell from our end. Police and ambulance on the left.
2: Copy that, I'll get your approval, sorry.
1: Received, thank you, bike and clear.

0: Space Alpha. Village Control. Update is we have returned tenants and residents to the building. We're doing a final sweep of both levels of the car park just to satisfy ourselves that everything is in order. We will await fire and rescue according to our MOU as they need to reset this panel if in fact they're still coming. Anything further?
1: Yeah, thanks. I do have them marked still coming. I'll see if I can get them APA local clear.
0: Yeah, that's okay. There's no hurry here.
2: Hellensburg pump, sir.
1: Hellensburg pump, sir.
2: Yeah, we've had both fire rescue, ambulance, and police in attendance. We've released fire rescue and ambulance, not required. Police are staying on scene until this car is going to be either removed by tow truck or can be driven away. You'll put a stop to this job, and we'll use that panel when we're returning.
1: Received and understood. Thank you very much for your pen added. It's appreciated. Bull Eye, One Bravo, did you copy stop direct? Over.
3: Yeah, copy. You're done, your station.
1: Thank you for your help. Fire come clear.
2: Stop message. Thanks to all involved. Really appreciate it.
1: Here, GD, fire come clear.

0: 10 Volcom, Santa Cruz, Judy. Santa Cruz, Judy, 10. Continue with Santa Cruz Falls, loading to the place.
1: They're saved, Judy, just as you were radioing up, the RCO has called in and confirmed that person's trapped there, standing the RA down, but just don't want to add group plus.
0: Yeah, and why did you miss that? It's these callers, the weather guys on the level.
1: Copy, thank you, Falcom, clear.

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1: Village Control, send.
0: Village Control, L, sweep has been depleted, nothing found. Fire Rescue 94 on scene, they're going to reset the panel. Once it's complete, I'll call you with a stop.
1: Received and understood, fire complete.
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0: Fox on it. Who's control, Blue? It's my call. If you put a stop on this, I'll be known as control 15 over 10 equal session.
1: Appreciate you turning out. Enjoy your night. Welcome, clear.
0: Welcome to Hill City. Receive the stop from Glenorie. 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
1: Thanks, Chief. Welcome, clear.

0: Hornbill Pump Park, Auckland MBA, 332 Tumby Road, Tumbiomi, vehicle rollover, unknown trapped, but RCO has stood down rescue. Police on scene, can I get your crew strength and ISA, please?
1: Hey, from your crew of three, Captain, can you just drop into our MDC area?
0: Okay, I'm coming down to you now, so I can clear.

0: Sims number one, please. On send. At this point in time, no person trapped. Ambulance is assessing the patient. Will be known as Tumby Control, operating on 5 ground 14. Keep all other units rolling, and we'll give you a further update shortly.
1: Copy, Tumby Control, 5 ground 14, for all incoming. Flight clear.

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Tumby Control, send. Here comes, still on scene, police are controlling traffic currently. We have a single car rollover. Tow truck is recovering now. We will be on scene for the next half an hour or so.

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1: Mr. O, to that last as well, from one patient transported to hospital by ambulance.
0: Richard, thank you for the question.

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1: So, 5 and clear.

0: traffic control.
1: Yeah, comms. We've had the car has made contact with a Ausbridge pole. We're a pole number here. We're probably going to need Ausbridge to come out. There's a huge crack through the center of this pole. We'll need them to come out and assess if anything is going on. Comms, pole number is WL22090.
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2: 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I'll get Osgood on the case. Spark, I'm clear.

0: Call me Tommy Control.
1: Tommy Control.
0: Yeah, comms. We're going to release Berkeley Vale 7, Berkeley Vale 1, and Deputy Van Group 5 from this incident. Wombe Pumper will stay on the scene until they're finally out, which will be the next 5 minutes. We'll be out and leaving. Currently, we have police controlling one lane with traffic flowing through, but we'll open to two lanes shortly.
1: Received, thank you. Just for situational awareness, energy has been attached, but I don't have an ETA. Right, I'm clear.

0: Company control.
1: Here comes police. We're leaving this in the hands of the police. Truck is, car has been loaded onto the tow truck. All fire vehicles for the RFS will be leaving now.
0: Received. Thanks very much for your turnout. It is greatly appreciated, and enjoy the rest of your evening. Welcome, clear.
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0: Thank you. Thank you, Judy. Welcome, clear.

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0: Bravo, leaving station 104 for Beagle Workshop. 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
1: Save, cycle clear.

Todd, you might. That's Chris Group 5. Back to residence in Chrysler Dam, thank you. Nothing further, please. Thank you, have a good night. Same to you, Group 5. Good evening. Welcome, Chris.

0: Duty, thank you. Call to a rubbish fire, 2 Degree Avenue, Sanctuary Point. There's a rubbish fire against the house. There is a...
1: Welcome,
0: clear.

0: Fire comms, George's Place in Tampa, please. George's Base in Tampa, thank you. Call to a tip rubbish fire, rather, 2 Vickery Avenue, Sanctuary Point. Rubbish fire against the house, hose in use. At this stage, it's not being treated as a potential house fire. It is under control. Just extra water and checks required. Can I get your crew strength and ISA, please?
1: Yes, they're responding. Crew of 5 ISA senior. 2 structural.
0: RSA, 5 can clear.

0: Hi, Judy. Thank you. Call to an MVA on the M1 Mount Hoosley and the A1 Prince Highway Cataract. What do you crash into a truck? Why?
1: Sorry, comms, I received a broken message. Can you please repeat?
0: MVA on the M1 and A1 at Cataract. Going. We have page Bly, currently 6 thumbs up. Over.
1: Hey, copy that. Full monitor.
0: Good to see, thank you. Flight come clear.
2: Flight
0: come, Charlie 1 Alpha Blue. 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Hose in use, it is under control and not being treated as a suspected house fire. Can I get your crew strength and IC, please?
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0: Terrific, thank you. Flight come clear.
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0: Sorry, comms. Can you advise, is it northbound or southbound? Or no direction given? Direction given, Judy. Over. Yeah, you can't please ask for Kira to go into that job as well, please.
1: 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I'm clear.

0: Fly station, talk to an MVA on the M1 and A1 at Cataract. Toyota U crashed into a truck, smoke coming out of the ute, it's rammed and kept on going. Can I get you crew strength, OIC and appliance close?
1: Current crew size 2, OIC DC, crewing up Fun Bravo and Bulk Water will also follow.
0: Steve, touch the Bulk Water now, fly complete. Let's go from my Judy. I have Judy sent.
2: There's a little more with those flying cherry units. First unit to respond, and second units from each station to proceed. Is that okay, guys?
0: No problem at all, Judy. Thank you. Clear of you. Bull Eye Station, did you copy to the director regarding response? Over. Thank you, Falcon Clear.

0: I'm George's place in Papa's here.
1: Yeah, thanks. I'm saying to the crowd in Century Point. I can confirm had two wheelies in the light. Residents managed to extinguish contain the chicken cage transfer through the wall and into the premises. At this stage, I don't believe we have fire extension.
0: Received. Did you require any further resources, or did you want to stand down incoming over?
1: Yeah, if you want.
0: Just marked on scene, so I'll level with you guys. Falcon clear.
2: Falcon, Zero 1 Alpha Blue.
0: Back here 1 Alpha, call to an MVA on the M1 and A1 at Cataract. You crashed into a truck, smoke coming out of the ute, it's been rammed and kept going. We've also got Bulleye going. If I could get further duty, your first truck to respond and any subsequent appliances to proceed only, please. And just your crew strength and IC.
2: So crew 5, 3 SFF, 1 wearer, responding SDC.
0: Firstly, thank you, Falcon clear.

0: responding to MVA, cruise Lodge 5, OAC DC, 3VA on board, over.
1: Received 1-1 Bravo, thank you, clear of you, pull up all quarter, if I could get you to step down to proceed only, please. 5 and clear.

0: Mark.
1: Owen Robinson. At this stage, unfortunately, I can't confirm. We don't have the info, over.
0: Yeah, roger that. We'll head up the low pass, over.
1: Received, understood. Fly clear.

0: from Hawaii 1 Alpha, deployed.
1: Hawaii 1 Alpha, thanks.
0: Yeah, thanks. Crew 1 on our station. I'll wait for the unit just on the thing to make a decision if I proceed or not.
1: Thanks very much for that, Hawaii 1 Alpha. Appreciate it. I'll let you know. Bye, complete.
0: Fly comes back here, 1 Bravo, clear.
1: Go ahead,
0: Mac,
1: here 1 Bravo.
0: Yeah, thanks, Michael. Can we get the job pushed to our MDC, please? And are there any further information regarding the job location, Robert?
1: Yeah, dropping it down to you now, and that's a negative regarding location. Also, per the duty, if I could get you to please proceed only at this stage, over.
0: Yeah, thanks, Michael. Receive, let's do proceed, Alan.
1: Michael, clear.

0: IS Group 7.
1: IS Group 7, thank you. I have noted you are attached to the MVA on the M1.
0: Yeah, that's a family. Can you update my NVT? It's frozen to proceeding, please.
1: Absolutely can do. Fire come clear.

0: 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Leo?
1: Well, my sister wants to go camping, so my parents took us in our new Nissan Pathfinder through a mountain trail.
0: Thank you, Leo.
1: No, it's not over yet. 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

0: He's down as Patrick's name, this guy is within general waste.
1: Yeah, received, thank you. Are you happy to pass the stop or you remain on scene for some time, Heather?
0: Hey, Sam, you can take us off on the job, but I won't be departing for.
1: Thank you and all the crews very much for your turnout. It is appreciated. Enjoy the rest of your evening. Welcome clear.

0: Back here on Alpha Cent.
1: Yeah, we're coming all the way through to Glen Creek, coming up the hill. We've just gone through for a while. Nothing found northbound. Unless you've got other information, probably cross off on this one.
0: Yeah, received. I'll just get you to stand by. I'll reach out to our partner agencies and see if we can get anything further. Over.
1: Yeah, received, Monty.

0: the conversation with IS Ops 11. The M1 is closed southbound from Waterfall through Bulleye. If we can have the Kira unit continue north to look on the old highway, that would be greatly appreciated. Ops 11 will be coming southbound to Sutherland, and if the second Bulleye unit is available to go north with Kira, that would be greatly appreciated.
1: Thanks very much for that, Judy. Just as you were telling me that, we've got an exact address sent through from police to all units. I'll update it now, but all units heading to the MVA on the M1. It is 10 Dumfries Avenue, cross street of Mount Usley Road and Gaynor Avenue. No need to reply. I'll pick that for you all now. Fire come clear.
2: Blue. That will be fire rescue area, Elizabeth.
1: All right, thank you for that. Fire complete.

0: given that last bit of information, the further south four unit will be continuing down there, and they will come across that site first. Received. Fire complete.
1: Fly compromise. Fly Volk is going southbound down the M1 towards Dumfries Avenue.
0: Received at this stage, if that is the direction you're headed. Over.

0: Looks like I'm full level, Clint.
1: Full level, Clint.
0: Yeah, Viacom, we've decided we're going to stage at the top of Full Eye Pass in case we're needed. You've got two Cat 1s going down into that NVA down in fire rescue area. We are here on standby if you need us.
1: Thanks for that, Bulldog Quarter. Probably a good idea. We've still got two heavies heading down now, and it is in fire district. Fire rescue are quite happy for us to continue on, but given the location, we're going to continue on Kira 1 Bravo and Bulleye 1 Bravo at this stage. If I could get all other appliances to please stand by at this stage, over.

0: Vancouver 1 Bravo, send.
1: Yeah, thanks. Following you on further, would you like to bump us up to your responder?
0: That is a good one.

0: 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BRA 411, good evening. A call to Domestic Rescue Station 434, Hamlet Terrace Fire Station, for a ring removal. A patient has presented to the station. Local crew cannot remove the ring, and they have requested your assistance. Can I crew strength and ISA, please?
1: Yeah, thanks, comms. Crew strength is 1 ISBDC, meeting others on site.
0: Received, thank you. Fire come clear.

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0: 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Tow truck is loading vehicle onto the unit.
1: Group 7, thanks for that. Are fire rescue in attendance as yet? And if so, are they required? Over.
0: Negative to that. No other resources are on scene. No ambulance, no fire and rescue. It appears a possible single vehicle, second vehicle may already be gone.
1: Dan, understood. Thank you. I'll stand down all other services. To all units responding to the MVA at Mount Ousley, you can take a stop. Thank you all very much for your assistance this evening. It is appreciated. Enjoy the rest of the night. Fire complete.
2: Fire compromised, Judy.
1: Hi, it's Judy, Sam.
2: Ignore that message from Group 7. Just one question. Was that he arrived on site with the truck or with the youth that hit the truck? Do we still need to investigate the truck at all?
1: Yeah, copy clear of you. Hi, it's Group 7. 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IS Group 7, fire comp.

0: 7, Noah.
1: 7.
0: Yeah, departing scene, returning to my residence.
1: Thanks, Osgood 7. Not sure if you've had a chat with the duty offline or not. He was just inquiring if what the vehicle was, whether it was the ute or the truck, and if you think we might need to follow up with the other vehicle somehow.
0: I just had a chat with Blue Eyes, who has come all the way down Mount Easley to my location. They never come across the truck. The vehicle involved on the tow was a dual cab ute.
1: Copy that. Thank you very much for your turn and for your help. It is appreciated. Enjoy the rest of your night. Fire complete.
0: Further to that, I believe there was no injuries and the police were on scene and have removed the driver.
1: Received, thank you. Fire complete.

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1: 411.
0: Is still responding to the incident with extra equipment if required.
1: Call me 411, thank you for the update. Five and clear.

0: Alpha, this is Medicare 1 Alpha, Blue.
1: Alpha.
0: Yeah, it was coming across a tree in a precarious location. It's approximately 400 meters north of the archery range on Ventura Road. Can we get the 1 Bravo?
2: Create the incident, and I will attach the Bravo. Welcome, clear.

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0: Yeah, I've come across a truck involved that has rear end damage at the bottom of the M1 motorway and Memorial Drive. Copy so far?
1: Copy so far.
0: Registration is Mike Tango Sierra. Stand by.

0: the Sierra 700. Passenger door and side box is open, but there's no sign of the driver.
1: Received, thank you. I will locate that area.
0: Yeah, copy that.

0: Mike Holmes, 941 Bravo, please.
1: 941 Bravo.
0: Yeah, acknowledging the tree down. We will proceed to that location. Cross 6 Temple 350.
1: Safe, welcome, clear. Hi, it's Judy, just tagging you for a tree down. Mount Kira, come across on Mount Kira Road. They're dealing with it now.
0: Yeah, acknowledge, I'll be 1 3 3.

0: go ahead.
1: Group 7, just creating this incident for you now. Your location of Dumfries Avenue and Mount Easley Road, is that an accurate location for you, or are you further south? You said Princess Highway Memorial Drive, over.
0: Yeah, that is correct. I'm at the interchange of the M1 motorway and Memorial Drive. If the speed camera comes up on as the location, I'm near there.
1: Copy that, thank you. Secondly, with this vehicle, do we have any fluids leaking, any risk of fire, spillage or hazmat, or is it just going to be the police that are required?
0: Just the police are required. He's got some rear-end damage to the dog trailer. Because my concern is I don't know where the driver is and the door was left open.
1: Copy that, thank you. Creating it now, and we'll touch the cops now.

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1: IS Group 7.
0: Yeah, be advised the driver of the truck has turned up. No injuries. Police are not required. And no further action to be taken here.
1: Yeah, received. I will let them know. Thank you kindly. Bye, I'm clear.

0: 3-3 remove roadway. Crew's making up. We're still for returning to station.
1: Hey, thanks very much for that. Enjoy the night. Welcome clear.
0: Judy, how was yourself? Thank you.
1: Thank you, Judy. Welcome clear.

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1: VRA 411.
0: Thanks, Holcomb's. We're all back on. Ring's been removed. So we're back on returning. Thank you.
2: 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Welcome, Chris.

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1: Received 2145, comes from 458, you copy that?
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1: Panda 1, thank you. We had a call to an NBA person's trap. Princess Highway, Mount Darug Road, South Pandula. It seems to be directly in between the cross streets of Mount Darug Road and Nethercote Road, right in the middle there on the highway. Confirmed one person trapped, vehicle on its roof, patient is semi-conscious but breathing. All other agencies on the way, police on scene. Can I grab your crew strength and ISA, please?
0: Crew of 3, OIC, Captain, over.
1: Copy that, Pangula 1. Not sure why the 1 wasn't attached, but I'm attaching it now. Fire, come clear.

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1: Viacom's Rescue Pump 513.
0: Viacom's Rescue Pump 513 Young Command Green. We have extinguished the fire with two lines of 38, cruising VA, with this distance of RFS. Four persons are accounted for and have been checked by ambulance, and they're okay. We have left in the hands of the RFS to mop up. We'll be on scene for approximately another 15 to 20 minutes making up. It's also on scene. Ambulance have left the scene and are returning back to station. I have spoke with Inspector and our tanker will travel to Harden to get refilled with cylinders. They'll give you a message on the way.
1: Yeah, receive your stop message. We'll sort out the rest after 2146 channel for you.
0: Viacom's tanker 395 blue.
1: Viacom's tanker 395.
0: Viacom's tanker 395. Yeah, we're just following on from Rescue Pump 395.
1: Code 1, 2146, channel clear.

0: One blue, over.
1: Formula one sent.
0: Yeah, arrived on scene. Ambulance and police are on scene. The car has rolled off the side of the road into a paddock. I'll get further information. Over.
1: Yeah, copy. Can we confirm if the patient is still trapped? Over.
0: From what I can see from here, I'm going to say yes, because everybody's trying to get him out. Over.
1: Received. Thank you for that. Fire come clear.
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1: Thank you and good evening, Falcon Clear.

0: Over. 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We have rescue on the way. Over.
1: That is a firm fire rescue. I'm coming for rescue. I'll get an ETA for you. ASAP.

0: you've got tanker 395, I'd say about a minute out. They're just about to turn onto the highway at this stage. And you've got rescue pump 395, not too far behind. I'll see if I can get an ETA for that.
1: Yeah, copy that, Tarkham.
0: Thanks for that. We've got rescue pump 395, about 4 minutes out. Over.

0: setting up to cut out the patient. Over.
1: Received. You right for resources. Over.
0: Yeah, that's a firm we've set up for fire protection. Over.
1: Copy that. Thank you. Fire, come clear.

0: I come Ambulance 1, Luke.
1: Ambulance 1, send. Oh, yes, Judy.
0: Patient has been removed from the vehicle. The vehicle will be staying in situ overnight. It is well off the road, and we are starting to make up. Over.
1: So, if you have, if I take this as a stop, over.
0: Yeah, that's a stop.
1: Received, thank you very much for that and for your attendance. Clear of you, IS duty, call to a truck via emergency telephone 805 on the M1 southbound at Helensburg. Unknown load, no further details. We've paged Helensburg, and just due to its location and direction, we've also added waterfall.
2: You received, there is work truck working on the M1. The M1 shut between waterfall and Bulmai Tops. Can you add Heathcote 6 and Bulmai Bulk?
1: Wilco, Judy, the Resco is just going to give you a bell.
2: MCO2 may be on the road, or say coming back through there. 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
1: Received ISFCO2. ISFCO2, Falcon.
2: ISFCO2.
1: Matthew, can I just grab your approximate location? See if you might be in position to attend this truck fire.
2: Yeah, southbound at Gutsville on the M1 over.
1: Given the distance, are you in a position to head?

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1: Just doing that now, I was waiting for your phone call with the rescue server.
0: Oh, we said thank you.

0: 31. Hi, it's Groupon. Would you like to be attached to this truck class?
1: Yeah, actually, I'm just back to GD. If you could attach me in, is it on the old highway or the motorway?
0: Address given is the motorway, southbound, approximate landmark, emergency telephone 805.
1: Roger, over. I take it that's a response.
0: It's a definite accident. Fire and clear.
1: Yeah, could you update my panel for that, please?
0: Excellent. Fire and clear.

0: Hillensburg 1, call to a truck fire, approximately emergency telephone 805 on the M1 southbound at Hillensburg. No further details. The informant stated that it looks like a food truck. However, I believe this is around the area that it's got some construction. Grenade bangs and pop sounds. Sounds like it, quote, might explode, but unknown contents. Can I grab your crew strength and ISO, please?
1: Crew 3, LIC, Captain.
0: Crew 3, fire, come clear.

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0: Pamela 1, leaving scene. Police is still on scene. Ambulance is still on scene.
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1: Thanks, Waterfall Station. Total truck fire at emergency telephone 805 on the M1 southbound at Helensburg. Can I get your crew strength, OIC, and appliance, please?
0: Copy that. Responding in Waterfall 1 Alpha, crew of 3, OIC's captain. Over.
1: Received. 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

0: Four Vault Quarter, thank you. Caught all truck fire at emergency telephone 805 southbound on the M1 at Helensburg. No further details other than looks like a food truck and the resource is going. Can I be Christian, can I say please?
1: That's two OIC cat then. We've also got our cat one crewing up as well.
0: Yeah, received, thanks. The cat one can just stand by station at this stage. We've just paged a bulky for this. Over. Go ahead, RSG.
2: And thanks for the cat one from Bulleye, normal traffic to the top of Bulleye Farm, and then stand by.
0: Yeah, received. Clear view, Bulleye Station. Not sure if you caught GU direct. Happy for the Cat 1 to proceed to the top of Bulleye Pass and standby. Welcome, clear.
3: Yeah, copy that. I'll proceed only top of the pass.
0: Thank you, new. Welcome, clear.
4: Welcome, Helensburg 1, blue.
0: Helensburg 1, send.
4: Yeah, we just come northbound along the expressway and went over the northern twin bridges of the old highway. The vehicle's on the underpass, so we've turned around heading back to the old highway. Bulleye Bog will have to proceed, come up the old highway as the M1 is closed south of Helensburg.
0: Yeah, received. Thanks, Helensburg 1, clear of you. Bulleye Bog Water, did you copy direct, over?
3: Yeah, affirmative. We're going to the old highway. And so Helensburg, come back.

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1: Yeah, I missed some of that from Ellensburg. Is the vehicle on the M1 southbound over?
2: I believe so, under the underpass, but because the area is closed, you need to take the old highway.
3: Hi, it's Judy.
2: Hi, it's Judy.
3: So, I take it from Ellensburg pump. Vehicle's on the old highway, underneath the overpass, which is the old highway, north of Helensburg.
2: Clear of you, Judy. Helensburg 1, could you repeat the exact location of the vehicle, please?
1: Yeah, it's on the old highway at the overpass of the M1, north of Helensburg.
2: Copy, old highway north of the overpass at Helensburg on the medium one.
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2: Willow 1 Bravo, I'll drop it down to your MDT now. As to the duty, if you could stand by the top of the low pass, proceed on it to that location, please. Appreciate it. Fucking quick.

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1: Yeah, received duty, already have. Welcome, Cliff.

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1: Spurs 1, thanks.
0: With the rear tail area on fire, cab is intact at this point in time. We're going in to extinguish. Keep all other units coming.
1: Copy that. Could I please get you to assign a fire ground channel and control name, over.
0: Fire ground 11, be known as highway control.
1: Copy, highway control, fire ground 11 for all incoming units. Fire complete.

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1: Power is not available.
0: Thank you. Truck 543 Princess Highway is the updated location at Helensburg. It is a plumbing vehicle with a rear light. It's on the old highway at the overpass across the M1. Can I grab your Chris Drink and ISA, please?
1: Yeah, copy that, Falcon. Cruiser 2, DC in charge.
0: So, thank you, Falcon Quinn.
1: Falcon, IS Group 1, blue.
0: IS Group 1, send.
1: Yeah, just arrived on scene.
0: Thank you, Mark, as such. Falcon Quinn.
1: Yeah, Roger, MDT, since comes up here.
0: Not a problem, I've marked you from this end. Falcon Quinn.

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1: Vice Group 1.
0: Thank you. Given that Highway Control's probably in the midst of trying to put this out, can I just confirm if fire rescue are required, or we're happy with the incoming after 341?
1: I can't ascertain the contents of the truck as to whether it's hazardous or not at this point. But if it's not, they're not required, are they?
0: Hi, it's Judy.
2: Hi, it's Judy,
0: go ahead.
2: Yeah, Charlesburg's all group ones, earliest convenience. If they're going to ascertain if there's any acetylene or other gas present in the bottom vehicle.
0: Received, clear of you. Bias group one, it's copy Judy direct.
1: Hey, LA is group one, copy that.
0: Fucking clear.

0: bloke I'm calling Punt 325 message. Yeah, 325, just seems like you might be heading in the wrong direction. We've had an update of address coming from RFS of 43 Princess Highway, Helensburg, as the closest address, the highway underneath the motorway, over.
1: Copy that. We just had to find an exit to get off their head. Yeah, MDT's just kicked in with a map location of it.
0: Yeah, answer 2256 channel for you.
1: Viacom's Punt 325 Blue.
0: Viacom's Punt 325.
1: Viacom's Punt 325. Just to confirm, it is the old Princess Highway, not the motorway.
0: Yeah, affirmative, over.
2: IS Group 1, it's copy to you direct regarding if we need both bulkies. Negative to both bulkies. It's a small 3-tonnage truck, plumber's type vehicle, and no sign of driver ever.
3: Copy, just confirming, did we require either of them or just the closest? Over.
2: We'll do waterfall, and we have another cat one coming or not?
3: You got waterfall 1 alpha going, and we have Bulleye 1 Bravo standing by the top of Bulleye Pass, but they're standing by there at this stage. Other than that, it's just the two bulk orders.
2: Yeah, it's just the waterfall here, that's all we're going to need.
3: Copy that, thank you. Heat code 6, Bulleye Bulk Water, and Bulleye 1 Bravo. Thank you all very much for your turnout. It is truly appreciated. You can all take a stop and head back home. Fly from clear.
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3: Thanks, Heat code 6. Appreciate the help. Fly from clear.
1: Viacom's Punt 325, receiving.
0: Yeah, it's really from RFS on scene, saying there's no hazmat, no need for your attendance, so you can take K2K4 over.
1: 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K2K4.
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5: Yeah, Viacom's RP503, blue. We're code 31, the hospital. MDT not working over.
0: Yeah, there's an outage till approximately midnight, 2059, channel 3.
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4: RP33 Blue from Old Princess Highway near Helensburg. We've got a van that has been fully involved in fire. RFS and police are on scene. RFS have already mainly extinguished the truck, but we're investigating, over.
0: Yeah, received rescue pump 33, 2300, channel 3.

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1: If all has been extinguished now, just mop up Earth.
0: Fog and clear.
1: Hi, everyone.
0: I appreciate it, maybe too early to tell, but just wondering if you've got a suspected cause, over.
1: Nothing other than the vehicle is unattended, over.
0: Copy that, thank you. Fire, clear.

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1: Flight Collins RP503.
0: Yeah, Flight Collins RP503 green from Willong Hospital, code 756, their MD2 still not working. And we code 4 over.
1: Yeah, received 2305, channel clear. Flight Collins part 474, you overhear that stop?
2: And Flight Collins pump 474, we've overheard that message, we'll take a code 2, we're code 4.
1: 2306, channel clear.

2503 blue. Yeah, flight comes up, 2503 blue. 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Yeah, no phones there. 2307, channel clear.

0: Hello, hello everyone. Hi, it's Group 1. Hey, on further investigation, this is possible arson. There appears to be some fuel smell within the cabin of the vehicle with liquid spill over the seats over.
1: Yeah, received. Thank you for that. Anything further?
0: Police are aware of that, taking photos, so we'll leave that for them unless there's something else you need from us.
1: No, that's about it. You happy to call a stop on this? Over.
0: Negative, over. We're still on cruise working to make sure it's cold.
1: Copy that. I'll stand by. Thank you very much for the update. Welcome, clear.

0: Icons RP33 green.
1: Icons RP33.
0: Icons RP33 green, stopped from Old Princess Highway near Helensburg. One plumber's van, partially destroyed by fire. RFS have extinguished. Police are also in attendance investigating because of potential arson. We're no longer required, we have four.
1: Yeah, RP33, 2320, channel 3.

0: 3-1. Flash 3-1, sir. Flash Group 1. For the police, can you let me know what time Helensburgh arrives on scene of it?
1: Hey, firm, I have them on scene at 22:48.
0: Roger, 22:48. Thank you, Greg.
1: Fire complete.

0: Everyone.
1: Hi, it's Group 1.
0: Yeah, we're going to stop on this leave for the police, huh?
1: Yeah, received. Thanks very much for your turnout and your assistance. Same to Helensburgh and Waterfall. Thank you all, and a very good evening. Welcome, clear.
0: Thanks, Chief.

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0: 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Okay, 3F-102 Light Street. No sign of fire at the moment. Police are in attendance. Make further investigations up that follow over.
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0: 60 blue. Viacom's pump 260.
1: 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Message from the SO. 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No further requirements at this stage. Over.
0: Yeah, receive 2350 Charlie.

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Alistair, will do. 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
0: Comms, pump 423, Wico 3 at 8 Watson Avenue, Cullenbourne. We'll liaise with the ambulance and follow up with further messages. Over.
1: Yeah, 423, Code 3 liaising with the ambulance, 07, channel please.

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1: Fuck off, 260.
0: Relaying for a message from the SO, the power and water have been isolated to the unit. The police are on the scene. We're just going to do a bit of cleanup. Over. Just,
1: 260, your power and water are isolated to the unit. Police in attendance. You're conducting cleanup of the unit. 09 channel clear.

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0: Constant 423 from 8 Watson Avenue, Cullen, Bullen. We've assisted the ambulance in carrying the patient outside of the house, and they're now being transported by ambulance to hospital. We are now K4 to station. Over.
1: You received 43 assisted ambulance and carrying patient out of the house. K4 0782 up there.

0: 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This is Upper Hunter 19.
1: Go ahead, 19.
0: We have returned to Sigma headquarters, standing down. Thank you.
1: Copy that, 19.

Actually, thanks. Called back to that same truck by the looks of it, near the overpass on the old Princess Highway. Got a jerry can of light in that location right next to the truck that was mentioned earlier, wrapped in police tape. At this stage, it seems fire rescue have self-responded, and we've paged the same as before, just waterfall in Helensburg at this stage.

0: Question.
1: I'm going to clear from Helensburg again.
0: Thanks. Hi, Clem. Eddie Menex.

0: Frag 1, Blue.
1: Ellisburg 1, thanks and good morning. Call back to that truck fire from earlier, same location. This time they've got apparently a jerry can of the light right next to it. It looks as though somebody may have attempted to light it up again. Can I grab your cruise drinks and ice here, please?
0: Yeah, copy that. Crew 2, OAC, Captain 1B8.
1: Thank you.

0: Ellensburg 1, Blue.
1: Ellensburg 1?
0: Yeah, just arrived on scene at that truck. It's not actually really lit. There is two other vehicles nearby. I'll go and have a chat with them, but there's no fire at this location. Would it be further up towards Burrawarra, maybe?
1: Entirely possible. However, the details we've got, there's jerry can alight north of Princess Motorway, flame coming from a jerry can right near a truck on the side of the road with police tape around it. The Rego's Rock 69.
0: Yeah, copy that. Six vehicles. I'll go back and talk to this vehicle that's just pulled up near us and give you further direction.
1: For police as well.

0: My understanding. And we have an outside from Helensburg, and what's the 1935 version?
1: Pump 33 was stood down by the Resco, and just waiting on an update from Helensburg. A few minutes ago, they said they were going to have a chat to a vehicle in the vicinity. Over.
0: Back on Helensburg, one blue.
1: Helensburg one, send.
0: There's a remnant of a plastic jerry can that was look like it's been tried to be ignited. There is fresh fuel smell around the vehicle. The informants are staying here until police arrive so they can pass on what they saw to the police. But then we put a stop to any other units coming. There is no physical fire.
1: Thanks very much for that, Helensburg 1. Police ETA is approximately 30 minutes. If you wanted to pass that on to the informants, I'll let the police know that they'll be remaining on scene and they need to attend. Thank you very much for your turnout and enjoy the rest of your morning. Fire can clear.

Chris G, good morning. Caught up car fire, Dog Trap Road, Mangrove Road at Summers B. Car fire, turn right off Mangrove Road onto Dog Trap. No further details, we've paged Rimba, Narara, and at this stage, we'll get a good turnout now to Narara for the officers. Thank you. Fire complete.

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1: Norara 1, Bravo, sent.
0: Air comms, upon seeing car fully involved, crew getting to work to extinguish, over.
2: So, do you need me for the resources or happy to manage? Over.
0: It's a negative, we've got this one under control, over.
2: Receive, thank you, welcome, clear.

0: RSG, called a truck fire, Picton Road, a cataract. Truck fire approximately 15 k south of Wilton. It's a car carrier, unladen. Approximately halfway between Wilton and Wollongong. We have paged Mount Kira. They've got a good turnout. And the forest, you're already on the way.
1: Yeah, for my thanks. Thank you for the Cat 1s and their bulk. Information here, we've got 3 Cat 1s at this station, so then we should probably make a take off for me.
0: Copy that, thank you. I'll add the line now. Fire, come clear.

0: group was, as they say, three as a host. One where.
1: Yeah, received thanks message from the Judy. If you guys have not crew enough, happy for you to take all your appliances.

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1: Received, cloak and clip. 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
1: Here it comes, I have a handle on this car, just finishing cooling off process. 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
0: Copy, go ahead.
1: Delta, Mike, 60, Charlie, Zebra, over.
3: Yeah, apologies, can you repeat that last? I've got Delta, Mike, 60, Charlie, and this is the last one.
1: Zulu, over.
3: Copy Zulu, do you happen to have a make or model, or is there nothing left?
1: She's pretty grey, we believe it's a old school Commodore, over.
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we've paged towards Bulleye. Sorry, I thought you added Wilton. Yeah, apologies, that's a negative. It was 15 k's south of Wilton. Yeah, we're sorry. One attention to more also.

0: Blue Oval Quarter, good morning. Truck fire on Piston Road at Cataract. Truck fire approximately 15k south of Wilton. It's a car carrier unladen. It is about halfway between Wilton and Wollongong. Can I grab your Chris Hankton IC, please?
1: Back home, Chris IC 2, firefighter in charge.
0: Yeah, copy. I'm showing RFD. Thank you. Clear of you. Blue Oval Quarter, clear to respond. Fire complete.
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1: Hi, Group 6, good morning. Called to a truck fire on Picton Road, about halfway between Wilton and Wollongong. It's an unladen car carrier. Now Kira is on the way as well as Bulleye Bulk Water. Kira should be there shortly. Over.
0: Roger, clear.

Hi, it's Judy. Hi, it's Judy. Follow us on slightly honestly they will have up to the right. That's a negative according to the systems still responding.

0: Bravo, one Bravo, yellow, over.
1: Yes, Tom's car fully extinguished and cooled. We are making up and returning, over. We'll stop on it.
2: Thanks very much, Noro, one Bravo. Appreciate your help and a very good morning. Welcome, Cliff. Thank you. Cornwall truck fire on Picton Road at Cataract. Carrier. We have crews responding, but still haven't made a find as yet. Can I grab your crew strength and IFA, please?
0: Yeah, crew strength at 2 OICDC, over.
2: Firstly, thank you. Flight, I'm clear.

0: Kilo-1.
1: Yeah, Kilo-1 Alpha.
0: Yeah, we've just passed the scene, approximately 400 meters east of Auto Glory in the eastbound lane. Got a car, unladen car carrier, no sign of smoke, no sign of fire, fire and rescue on scene, police on scene. Can downgrade one valet to proceed, can probably put a stop to all other units.
2: Yeah, received, thanks for that. So clear of you, pull up on quarter, did you copy stop direct over?
0: Strike on Bullhoe Vault, water copy direct.
2: Thank you again for your help and enjoy your morning. Clear of you, Kembla 1, did you copy stop direct?
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2: Thanks again for your help as well. Clear of you, bias group 6. Did you want to continue on or are you happy to leave it with Mount Kira crews?
3: Happy to leave it on. My MVT is frozen, if you can pop me down as available, over.
2: Certainly can, thank you, and good morning, Falcon Clear of all units.

0: Tier 1 Alpha.
1: As the previous, the truck has blown an engine and dumped some oil into the ground. We're going to render the area safe with backfill, leaving the hands with the police and also TNC on route from New Orleans.
0: Received, thank you. Falcon clear.
2: Hi, it's Judy. Tell me to see.
0: Thank you, Judy. Falcon clear.

0: One Alpha.
1: James.
0: Good, thanks. Just want to gauge the impact to the road, just the TMC. Do we have any lanes blocked, closed, or impacted? Over.
1: Yeah, truck's hugging the shoulder slash lane one. Lane one is currently closed, by police. We've got lane two open and freely flowing.
0: Received, thank you. Falcon clear.

0: Clear 1 Alpha. Some message from this location. Oil has been rendered by Snag 12. Post off and return. All units. For that, Acura, appreciate your help.
1: And a very good morning. Bye, and clear.
2: Hello, it's Jenny. I'll just off the brakes. Is there anything to
1: Thanks very much, Jenny. Good morning. Fire complete.

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1: 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Car V pole, ambos on scene, other services responding. 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
0: Strength comms, crew of one, DC, meeting other bonfire.
1: Thank you. Just got an update from ambulance. See situational awareness. High speed single car V MVA. Appears to be trapped by confinement. The patient is conscious and breathing.
0: Oh, yeah. Thanks, Tom.

0: All right, full to 411.
1: We are right, 411.
0: Thank you, Collins. On scene, can confirm one person's trapped, police, ambulance, and fire also on scene.
1: Well received, thank you. 5 and clear.

0: 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Aussie Duty, call to structure fire at 1A Pine Valley Road at Galston. House fire, police and amber going as precaution. EV battery charger alight in garage under the house. No persons injured. We have paged Galston and Arcadia. Both will get crews, fire rescue, ambulance and police all responding.
1: Vehicle out. All employees will approve off the shore.
0: Thank you. Fire complete.

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Thank you, sir. Can you touch Halsey, Deputy Group 4, and I believe they're in Hornsby, Tringa, Command, India. Over.

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1: Call C Deputy Group 3. Good morning. Call to a structure fire 1A Pine Valley Road at Galston. It is an EV battery charger alight in the garage under the house. That person's injured. All other services responding.
0: Yeah, thanks. You can show me responding to that one.
1: We're safe, far from clear.

Jordan Wilson, Papa Blue. Goulston Papa, call a structure fire, 1A Pine Valley Road at Goulston. That's an EV battery charger alight in the garage under the house. That person's injured. Can I get your crew strength and IC, please? Received, thank you. Fire, come clear.

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1: Arc 81 Bravo, caller house fire, 1A Pine Valley Road, Goulston. EV battery charge of a light in the garage under the house. That person's injured. You've got all other services responding, as well as Goulston Pump and Deputy Group 4 almost on scene. Can I grab your crew strength and OSA, please?
0: Hey, firm. Crew of 3, 1 FFS, OSA Captain.
1: Proceed, thank you. Falcon clear.
0: Okay, Falcon, can you show us who's responding out in New Zealand? Just moving up, over.
1: Copy marked as such, Falcon clear.

0: 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Home Free Deputy Group 4? Sorry, Deputy Group 3, too early in the morning. On 3181 Valley Road. Small EV charger in garage light. That is the only extension of this fire at the stage, Pet Bath Units come.
1: So, thank you. Just confirming it was an EV car light in the garage.

0: to give me grid 3, please.
1: Go ahead, give me grid 3.
0: Yeah, thank you. 360 now complete. Power has been turned off of the board. Fire rescue, Gorstal, and I think police are on scene. Initial part of the fire has been knocked down. Previously reported, all occupants have been accounted for. No further fire extinction. No further resources. And I'll assume Pine Valley Control, Fire Ground 16.
1: Pine Valley Control, Fire Ground 16. Just while I've got you confirming, I've got Arcadia less than 2 minutes out. Did you want them to continue on?
0: Yeah, there's nothing to arrive at this stage until we're finished off.
1: Perfect, thank you. Fire complete.

0: Appreciate that, Arcadia 6 at this stage. No further resources will be required for this incident. You're right to take a stop. Appreciate you coming out there. Over.
1: Yeah, thanks. Copy that. Over.

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1: VRA 411.
0: PCOMs, patient's now been released from the vehicle and on the ambulance stretcher. We're still remaining here in support for a while yet.
1: Received, thank you, Flycon, clear.

0: Highway Control. Yeah, thanks for previously stated 18 on every road. Fly confirmed, no further extension. Ambulance on scene. Two occupants are being looked at for possible smoke inhalation. Crews are still currently clearing out the garage smoke. I'll give you a super shortly.
1: Rest safe, thank you. Flight complete.

0: 老张 VRA 多来了。
1: Okay,
0: from 60411 with me, AC at Mari, and returning for VRA, returning, thank you.
1: Yeah, copy that, thank you. Have you clear and returning, Falcon, please, 5518.

Right. Yeah, thank you. Just an update from 1A. Hospital on scene to isolate the power so the residents can get the contractor in to do remediation work. Both occupants have been checked over by ambulance and police to go back in the house if required. Crews continue to ventilate. Damage was contained to ground floor garage, wall, smoke damage and water damage. Both cars were EVs. One car sustained melting on the front. However, the other one just has soot damage. Q5 on clear.

0: Hi, Jenny, good morning. Hey, if I call to Cronulla WWTP, I'm Captain Cook Drive with Paige Cornell for this one and Loftus.
1: Very pleased. Can you confirm fire rescue at 725?
0: Confirm to apply.

0: We'll get two from any of the brigades. We can send them on at the stage. If it's only one, we'll just get them to stable that station.
1: Yeah, copy that. Looks like two thumbs up from Colonel at this stage.
0: Yeah, we say thank you.
1: Flak on, please.

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0: Are you up? Blue Voice, I'm responding.
1: Foxtrot, I'm clear.

0: Chris, Judy, good morning. If I call at Lake Memora Shopping Centre, for this one with Page Lake Memora and Mannering Park.
1: Can you, Page, for next one?

0: Alpha, go on Mustang 20 Alpha, please. Mustang 20 Alpha. Mustang 20 Alpha here. We're in crew 1AF, no other crew members at this stage. What would you like me to do, over?
1: Yeah, just stand by, unless you're expecting any other members to come down, you can wait at the station. Otherwise, you're free to return home.
0: Yeah, copy that. I'll wait for the door.
1: Copy, so I come clear.
0: Your fire comes, that's good, Judy.
1: That's good, Judy.
0: Yeah, can we go to the next table?

0: Turn out one out for Blue Lima.
1: Go ahead.
0: This is Lizzie. We're now responding. Crew of two. Two SFS. DC in charge. Over.
1: Proceed. Thank you. 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

0: 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No sign of smoke or fire at this stage, ever.
1: Copy that, thanks. 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

0: 10-1 Alpha Lima.
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0: Yeah, Falk, I'm going to stand down all units on this job. Fire and rescue have investigated. Inside there was a pump and a bearing. Got some smoke. The area has been

0: Yeah, copy that. Placing myself on the job now. I have your clear room turning at 0603, 5 on 6. Copy that, thank you, 5 on 6.
1: I'm also 20
0: on 5, copy, stop, right now. Received, left us 20 on 5, 5 on 6.

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1: Copy that, thanks. 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Thank you, Central Coast JD. Good morning to you, Falcon 3-4.

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1: All clear. 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Over.
0: Received. Thanks for your turn up this morning. Have a great day. Flight clear 0618.

No problem. Swan Valley Control. Control. Yeah, thanks, Slycoms. We can put a stop on this job now. Damage confined to the garage. Two cars, as previously stated. House has been ventilated. Cruiser is making up and will be departing shortly. Now it's running. Michael, please.

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0: Thank you, acknowledgement. 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Thank you, Mike Radio, of course.
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0: Doc, I'm supposed to get to the group, sorry.
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0: Yeah, thank you. 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And also just packing up and leaving shortly.
1: Received anonymous and thanks. 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
0: 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Penrith 19 is departing Coffs Harbour for Penrith 1POB, ETA 1430.
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0: Good morning, Viacom. Command Golf departing residence at Wanlow for Dubbo. One on board, Ops 16. Over.
1: Really, thank you, and a good morning to yourself. Viacom, please, 0756.

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1: Retake that on Monday, thanks.
0: Appreciate it, thank you, Michael Grace.

0: Yeah, just looking at active, you might want to let tumble on the carpet, do the opposite. No, we're not getting any money out of brown seal or box seal.
1: Yeah. We'll advise them accordingly. I'll come clear.

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1: Well, I'm on 7.
0: Like, well, I'm a 7's being moved to South Pambula for Starlink installation. 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
1: 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We will do a welfare check in approximately 2 hours.

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0: 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Over.
1: Copy, 19. 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
0: 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ETA 40 minutes.
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0: 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I'm Billy Wensler.
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0: I'm 81. You should have it on your MDT.

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1: Yeah, copy. Clear view, Domini One, Falcon.
2: Yeah, Falcon, no further assistance required.
1: Yeah, copy that, thank you. Clear view, Naruma 7, Falcon.
3: Naruma 7, copy direct, standing down.
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1: Nine Binlong Road, nearest intersection is Bimbula Street, over.
0: Copy that, thank you, 5 on clear.

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1: Go ahead.
0: Yeah, it's like I'm on the return from Dubbo. I'm just near Windermere Dam on the Margie Lifto Road. I've just come across a full drive that has hit and rolled on the road. Person seems to be out of it. I'm just going to do further investigation and get back to you. I'm not sure if you can see my location.
1: Yeah, stand by. Just on the phone to Energy for another job. But clear of you, Dalmini 1, Firecom.
2: Yeah, hey, Firecom.
1: Yeah, thanks, Dalmini 1. Can you just advise if the wires down are pole to pole or pole to health, and if they're metal or black insulated?
2: The wires are pole to pole. Lines. If possible, phone only. I was trying to find a resident somewhere to check whether they've still got power.

0: Alpha 11. Oh, sorry, Hills Ops 11.
1: Hills Ops, stand by. Dalmini 1, go ahead.
2: I'm residency directly across the road, still have power, so it is quite possible it's only telephone line, so it might be wise to get Telstra on it as well.
1: Yeah, copy that. Clear of you, Hills Ops 11, I believe it was. Yeah, Falcom, Hills Ops 11. As previously stated, one car in the A on the 19 to Lifco Road, I've pushed on scene, so you should be able to find where I'm located. I believe an ambulance has been called, but we will need a local brigade to assist on this incident, so please.
3: Yeah, copy that. Are you in command, Whiskey?

0: for official.
1: Could you provide the road you're on, please?
0: Yeah, I'm on the road that goes from Mudgee to Lithgow, in the Windermere Dam area.
1: Yeah, stand by, I'll try and find you on call.
0: Yeah, receive that. I have pressed on scene, so hopefully that should be coming up and saying you're not attached to anything and giving you an alert.
1: Yeah, you'd think so, but unfortunately it's not playing this morning. I have located you on COP. We'll create the job shortly, if I can please.
0: Yeah, receive that. Yeah, this vehicle will need to be towed. It has, looks like it has rolled several times. Person shaken up and in a private car at the moment, just with a blanket on them. Yeah, we'll need the local brigade and ambulance to assist.
1: Yeah, copy. Creating the job now.
0: Seriously, that. Absolutely.

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1: Bama Yui 3-1, this is radio, go ahead.
0: Bama Yui 3-1 has departed from Bama Yui en route to Bega for vehicle maintenance, POB 1, ETA approximately 1 hour, over.
1: Give that, Bama Yui 3-1.
0: 3-1 clear.

like on the hills off the 1-1 loop. Yeah, four wheel drive that has collided. Thinking about some chest and shin soreness. Both airbags and have been deployed in the vehicle. If you want to pass on that information to the ambulance.

0: Yeah, thanks, Hills. Ops 1-1. Can we just get patient's age as well?
1: Yeah, it's a female patient, I'd say late 50s, early 60s. Quite calm in that, but does have quite sore chest, obviously with the airbags going as well.

Yeah, fire gong, first and the last. The eastbound lane is blocked with a vehicle. We probably will need to get some police there as well.

0: Yeah, Viacom's from the Hills 11. Can I get the local channel number and I'll switch over for that?
1: Yeah, that'll be Kutchagong channel 104.
0: Yeah, receive that. I'll swap over that. We've also got a Cumberland command vehicle with me just helping with traffic on the other side, just for cars coming down as we're right on across the hill.
1: Yeah, copy that. I've just attached you to the job if you need to hit that on scene for me once more.
0: Yeah, come out of the little cabin city.

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1: UMC-19, this is radio, go ahead.
0: Just leaving Coffs Harbour for Gunnedah. ETA 5 hours, so 14:50. 1 POV.
1: Copy that, we'll do a welfare check in 2 hours.
0: Thank you, 1-9 out.

0: Which one comes?
1: Which one?
0: Comms, could you mark this appliance as being back at station and available if required? Clear.
1: With that, marking you as available, so I'm clear.

0: Delmaney 1, Foghorn. Thanks, sir. Delmaney 1, just seeing you mark yourself as clear from the incident. Are we placed a stop on this job?
1: That's affirmative. We'll stop on this job.
0: Copy that. Thank you, Foghorn. Clear.

0: on El Venus 7 in blue. Cycon El Venus 7 is proceeding to 8. We're in Gullah Avenue, Elvina Bay. Report of treed out across the track. Crew of 2, OIC, DC.
1: Thanks.

0: Romeo Vega 10.
1: Tomei. Fala, compadre.
2: Yeah, 16 Delta has arrived in Armidale. We'll be here for a couple of hours. We'll radio when we're back on the road. Over.

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1: 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Travelling well. Uptake of ETA at this stage is 1400.
0: Copy that. We will do a welfare check in another 2 hours.
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0: 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Over.
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1: Oh, Venus 7, go ahead.
0: Flight on the Lena 7 is at 4, we're in Bella Avenue, Elena Bay, small tree down across the track, we're commencing operations, no further resources required.
1: Yeah, copy that, I'll just create a job for you and focus on you.

0: Okay.
1: Go ahead.
0: We had all 60 components, I think.
1: Okay, copy. Thanks, 285, please.